0: happy.
1: Look at me, I'm happy. Don't worry. 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I give you my phone number. When you worry, call me. I make you happy.

0: Don't bring everybody down like this. 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
1: P8 Pop.

One of the best from the Flashdance movie soundtrack, Michael Cimbello and Maniac. Have you had a good week? Hope you're okay. Last Saturday in the afternoon, I took a walk up Karl Johan in Oslo and went to the palace with thousands and thousands of other people and paid my respects to the late King Harald. I expect your thoughts are also with him and his family.

0: In the Navy, village people, Friday afternoon across Norway, the Extend the Weekend Friday show. Now, if you've never heard this show before, where have you been? We've been doing it for years, literally years. I think we started even before these 80s songs were released. Yeah, I realise that would be a little bit tricky, but we have been doing it a while. And one thing we do on the show that's a lot of fun is Pat's Party Pack, which means we play a couple of songs in each hour of the show that you haven't heard for ages. Ones that make you go, oh, wow, I'd forgotten about this one. And two of those are coming very soon.
1: Visste du at huden din trenger fuktighet for å holde seg smidig? Ok, visste det, ja. 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Ok, alle vet det også, ja. Greit, men visste du at Vikafjell Ulriken turbukse lett og hurtigtørkende med god stretch, og at dame- og herremodell koster kun 395 på Sport Outlet? Alle visste det, å ja! Og at Sport Outlet har stort utvalg til bare lave priser, selvfølgelig. Alle vet jo det, bare god.

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1: Here they come, a couple of songs you haven't heard for ages. We do this every hour. Two wild tracks for you that make you go wow. And here's the first from Earth, Wind and Fire.

driving you crazy for 40 years. Welcome back to 1986 for the Fine Young Cannibals, and She Drives Me Crazy. And I keep on telling you time after time, this is the only radio station you need if you love the 80s. And here comes the proof. Time After Time from Cyndi Lauper. And straight after this, we'll play some Lionel Richie, who's in hospital at the moment in America. He was taken into intensive care after a recent concert. They think it could be some form of dehydration. Wish you well, Lionel.

Cyndi Lauper. Time after time. Well, I mentioned Lionel Richie has been hospitalised in ICU, where they're doing some tests on him at the moment, following a concert where he appeared out of breath. And during his last song, All Night Long, they had to bring a chair on for him to sit down.

0: 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Real happy song there. Sister Sledge and We Are Family with Thorn in My Side next to play. Eurythmics, yeah?
1: Yeah!
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1: Here they come, a couple of tunes you haven't heard for ages, kicking off with the boys, the bad boys, who are on the big screen at the moment in cinemas around the world, with Wham, 10 Days in China, which I must go and see. This is

top five American hit for Eric Carmen, the late Eric Carmen, and Hungry Eyes. He was in a band called The Raspberries, who you might be thinking about Googling now. The Raspberries? Yeah, really cool band. Overnight Sensation. Have a Google for that, their biggest hit. It's fantastic.

We like that. We like it a lot. It's Climby Fisher and Love Changes Everything. Welcome to The Weekend with the late Bonnie Tyler and Total Eclipse of the Heart. We miss you, Bonnie.

And there you are, driving home from work, tapping your steering wheel, especially with the drum bit there at the end. Very cool, isn't it? Don't You Forget About Me, Simple Minds. Elton John is next. I Don't Want to Go On With You Like That. And then the Party Pack, starring Waterfront and Duran Duran. Hang on.

David Bowie and Let's Dance. Nile Rodgers tune. Amazing. Right, Maria Magdalena is next. It's Sandra from Pieta Pop's Friday Afternoon Extend the Weekend Show. Pat Sharp, Sky Channel Guy.

You look so beautiful tonight. Your eyes are so lovely. Your mouth is so sweet. A lot of people misunderstand me. That's because they don't know me at all. I just want to touch you and hold you. I need you. God, I need you. I love you so much.

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Don't bring everybody down like this. Don't worry. It will soon pass, whatever it is. Don't worry, be happy.